a minute. Of course I can dance, of course I can dance. 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

0: Hey, you wanna make yourself $5, man?
1: Yeah, brother.
0: Hey, look here, run this
1: down
0: the street for me right quick, okay? Yeah, run this
1: down the street. What? Huh? I don't know. What? I'm just going across the street.
2: Shut your mouth.
1: Oh, no. What'd I do?
2: Turn around. Put your hands behind your back. Let's go.
3: The jury of your peers, having found you guilty, 10 years.
1: Come on. Get in that cell.

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0: Hello, everyone. This is your Action News reporter with all the news that is news across the nation on the scene at the supermarket. There seems to have been some disturbance here. Pardon me, sir. Did you see what happened?
1: Yeah, I did. I was standing over by the tomatoes, and here he come, running through the pole beans, through the fruits and vegetables, naked as a jaybird. And I hollered over to Ethel. I said, "Don't look, Ethel." And it's too late. She'd already been incensed. He comes.

0: order once again, and we're here at the gas station. 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
1: Yeah, I was just in here getting my tires checked, and he just appeared out of the traffic. Come streaking around the grease right there. Didn't have nothing on but a smile. I looked in there, and Ethel was getting her cold drink. I hollered, "Don't look, Ethel!" And it's too late. She'd already been mooned. Flashed her right there in front of the shop. So.
2: He ain't through.
1: Boogity, boogity.
2: He ain't through.

0: once again, your Action News reporter in the booth at the gym covering the disturbance at the basketball playoff. Pardon me, sir. Did you see what happened?
1: Yeah, I did. Hey, Tom, I was just going down there to get Ethel a snow cone. Here he come, right out of the cheap seats. Dribbling. Right down the middle of the court. Didn't have on nothing but his heels. Made a hook shot and got out through the concession stand. I hollered up at Ethel. I said, "Don't look, Ethel!" It was too late. She'd already got a free shot. Grandstand. Right there in front of the home team.
2: What do you think, calling the screen?
0: Here comes the kid. Who's that with him?

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0: Watch this, y'all. 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
1: Cindy, mama, you understand that?
2: No.
1: Well, like, I don't understand how you can, because, like, I've been to, you know, Paris, Beirut, you know, I've been to Iraq, Iran, Eurasia, you know, I speak very, very fluent Spanish. Todo está bien chévere. You understand that?
2: Bien chévere.
1: Chévere. Bien chévere. Is that right, mama? Yeah, because I got my shaking room on the little thing.

Bill walked me to my door last night, and he said, "Before I go, there's something about our love affair that I have a right to know." I said, "Let's not stand out here like this. What would the neighbors think? Why don't we just step inside and I'll fix us both a drink?"

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And when his eyes met mine, I said, who we love and why we love, it's hard to understand. So let's just sit here on the

place, and we both know what she said. She doesn't want to see your face, and she wishes you were dead. Now I know we both love her, and I guess we always will. But you're gonna have to find another, 'cause she's my girl.

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Now, The Wildwood Flower is an old country classic. It's gained a whole new popularity. The song isn't any more popular, but the flower's doing real good. The Wildwood Flower grew wild on the farm, and we never knew what it was called. Some said it's a flower, and some said it's a weed. I didn't give it much thought. One day I was out there talking to my brother, and I reached down for a weed to chew on. Things got fuzzy and things got blurry, and then everything was gone. Didn't know what happened, but I knew it beat the hell out of sniffing burlap. I come to, my brother was there, and he said, "What's wrong with your eyes?" I said, "I don't know. I was chewing on a weed." He said, "Let me give it a try." Spent the rest of that day and most of that night trying to find my brother Bill. Caught up with him about 6 o'clock the next morning, naked, singing on the windmill. He said he flew up there. I had to fly out and get him down. He's 6 o'clock the next morning, naked, singing on the windmill. He said he flew up there. I had to fly out and get him down. He's about half crazy. The very next day, we

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1: 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And we're loving.

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1: Yelling and screaming and telling him why he wasn't coming on February 11th.

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0: went to shoot the load. 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
1: What?
0: Oh, yes, what?

0: This is nice, isn't it? Getting banished at my time of life. What a way to spend an evening. Sitting on a rock in the middle of the desert with me boomerang in me hand. I should very likely get bushwhacked.
1: Ezra! Get out of it,
0: nasty bushwhacking animal. Think I'll make a nice cup of tea. 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Get him right behind the left elbow. Now then, slowly back.
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0: Yes, I know that, but I mean, I think on this...

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1: National Radio News.
2: Good morning, I'm Shannon Kirkwood. Preparations are being made for the return of four Australians from a stricken hantavirus cruise ship in the Canary Islands. The repatriation operation from the Spanish island of Tenerife is due to conclude this evening. More than 90 of the nearly 150 people on board are returning to their home countries. Three people have died in the hantavirus outbreak on the Dutch vessel, including two who were confirmed to have had the virus. The group of Australians and one foreigner are due to arrive in Perth tomorrow. Labor frontbencher Murray Watt provided an update to the ABC.
3: Arrangements are being made with the states and territories around the quarantining of those people, but all of that work is now underway, has been underway over the last day or two. We obviously want to make sure that Australians receive the care that they need in this situation.
2: Hantaviruses are a group of viruses carried by rodents. Infection in humans can cause a range of illnesses, including severe disease and death. The Australian Industry Group says tomorrow's federal budget presents the government with an opportunity to deliver long-term tax reform. CEO Innes Willock says the economy is being impacted by high oil prices, increased pressure on the energy system, rising inflation and falling productivity. He's warning against a continuation of rigid taxation, regulatory and workplace relations systems, as well as energy sources.
4: It doesn't give us

0: the room to move, to adapt and change to what are incredibly rapidly changing circumstances.
1: US President Donald Trump says Iran's response to a US proposal to end the war is totally unacceptable. It's understood Tehran's proposal called for an immediate end to the war on all fronts, a halt to a US naval blockade of the Strait of Hormuz, and guarantees of no further attacks on Iran. A ceasefire agreed to in February continues to hold despite some exchanges of fire. After 3 years of war, the Sudanese army says it's recaptured a strategic southeastern area from the paramilitary Rapid Support Forces. The BBC's David Bamford reports.
2: Sudan's military says government troops retook Al-Kaili in the Blue Nile region on Saturday, 2 weeks after the army garrison there was overwhelmed by the RSF paramilitary forces. There's no independent confirmation of the army statement, though online video on pro-government websites appear to show officers marking the victory. In the past 2 months, fighting in the Blue Nile region has intensified as a result of RSF advances from the south.
1: In addition to the conflict, Sudan is enduring the world's largest hunger crisis. Returning home now, coastal New South Wales and Queensland, along with parts of the Top End, can expect showers today. The Bureau of Meteorology's Dean Naramore has Monday's forecast.
3: We'll see dry and sunny weather continue for much of the country, with the only wet weather being across eastern New South Wales and Queensland in a moist onshore flow and across northern parts of Australia.
1: And Australian Delta Goodrem has finished her first rehearsal at Eurovision in Vienna. She performs in semi-final 2 of the Eurovision Song Contest on Friday morning. To sport, Adelaide coach Matthew Nick says he's pleased with the response from his players after a slow start to yesterday's Round 9 AFL contest against Richmond. The Crows were 10 points down at halftime. The end result, a 37-point win.
4: The players were driving that at halftime. We walked in as a coaching group and it was already being done, already being said. Areas we weren't getting right.
1: In yesterday's other fixture, Melbourne defeated West Coast 99-67. And in motorsport, Jorge Martin has won the French MotoGP. Marco Bezzecchi finished second and I Agora third.
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7: Well, good morning, Goulburn. Welcome to Time Warp. This is Norm McMillan with you for the next 4 hours. So good to have your company. And let me look outside. I reckon the temperature range today is going to be from 4 to 11. 10.8. There's been some overnight rain. Areas of frost, chance of fog in the morning. Sunny afternoon, light winds. And the temperature is between 15 and 80. And they said that, and that's how it is. Catch you later.
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0: Thank you.
1: That Jamie HST just doesn't care. Too early in the morning, Jamie, to care, isn't it? And in the studio, we have Bob Stevens. How you going, Bob?
2: Yeah, good morning, Norm. Good morning, everybody.
1: Did you forget your glasses or what?
2: Yeah. No, I think I can read it. Oh, okay.
1: Okay. What happened on the weekend?
2: Oh, well, it was a beautiful day Saturday. Lovely sunny day. No wind at Goodyew. It was a beautiful day. And we played the Googong. We knew it was going to be hard against them when they always give us a good game. Both sides, we had a full team, so it was a pretty even game. We led by 2 goals early in the game.
1: Yes.
2: So, and the Googong fought back, led by a goal at 3-quarter time. And then the last quarter, yeah, we had a bit of a fade out in the last quarter. And Googong just piled on the goals and we were beaten by 40 points in the finish. And we had a few injuries during the game too, so yeah. We didn't have a full side out there in the last quarter. But no, the boys played well, and they're not a bad side, Googong. So, yeah, we're going to do all right. We'll win a few games. We don't expect too much because we are in a higher division. We should be in a lower division, but we're not. That's what it is. So we just got to keep. But the boys are all keen. We got the numbers.
1: Yes.
2: So as long as we turn up each week and the boys enjoy the game, it'll be good. But the final score was Googong, 13 goals, 86 to Goulburn, 7 goals, 4, 46. So it was a pretty good effort, really.
1: I think so.
2: Seeing that we played a good side. The other scores in the game, the ANU and Yass had a tussle. ANU, 4 goals, 11-35, defeated Yass, 5 goals, 4-34.
1: So very close.
2: One point the difference there. ADFA had a big win against Ainslie. ADFA 18-715 defeated Ainslie, 1 goal 7-13. So that was a big big win for them. But it's. I think we're going to be all right. We know we're going to be up against it. Some of the good sides, but we're going to perform pretty well, I think. The Goulburn best was Pat Bruckshaw. Now he's a new player, and he's only young, and that's his second week in a row now. He's been best on ground, so he's going to have a good year, and it's good to have him. Rory Heffernan, well, Rory's an old timer. He's been around a while. Always puts in a good game. Habib Sorrell, Jake Carey. He's a new player, Jake Carey, and he's only young. So he's going to be okay for us. And it was good to see Phil Champion play. Phil's always there if we're short. He played in our first year in 2004. So he also put in a good game. So it's good to Phil's always said he's always, if we're short, he would play. It's good to have him. Evan Skelly, he played a good game too, always does. The goals were Pat Bruckshaw kicked 2, Charlie Bergen 1, McLay Robertson 1, Simon Chalor 1, Toby Chalor 1, and James Boyd 1. So it was, we done all right for 3 quarters. We just faded in the last quarter there, Norm. But, we don't, as I say, we don't expect too much this year in the higher division, but I'm sure we're going to put in a pretty good show. It was a much, much improved performance than last week when we copped a hiding. So it's going to be tough, our first division, but I'm sure the boys are going to keep on improving as the season goes on. Yeah, next week we play Yass next week.
1: Oh, that'll be good.
2: At home. So I think Yass got beat by a point on the weekend. So should be a good game next week against them. I'm looking forward to next week's game.
1: Where's that being played at? Here?
2: Another home game next week.
1: Oh, excellent.
2: So against Yass. So Yeah, we'll have a full side. So yes. we got the numbers this year, so that's one thing. We are, as I say, we're in a higher division, so we're not expecting too much. But the boys are always keen. They're keen, and
1: that's the way we want it.
2: Yeah, that's the way we want it. And I think we're going to be okay.
1: All right.
2: Yeah.
1: Hey, thanks very much, Bob, for coming along.
2: Thank you.
1: I've got Becky Cole up next. Too strong to break.

Becky Cole there, too strong to break. The time is just 8:15. We have Bill Haley in the comments up next with Joey's song and Bing Crosby will open up your heart.

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7: Yes, we think I love you, Jason. 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
1: Carson Robbins up next with Life Gets Teachers, don't it?

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I just get up and it's time to lay down. Life gets tedious, don't it? My shoe's untied, but I don't care. I ain't figuring on going nowhere. I'd have to wash and comb my hair, and that's just wasted effort. Water in the well getting lower and lower. Can't take a bath for 6 months more, but I've heard it said, and it's true, I'm sure, that too much bathing will weaken you. I open the door and the flies swarm in. I shut the door and I'm sweating again. And in the process, I crack my shin, just one darn thing after another. Old brown mule, he must be sick. I jabbed him in the rump with a pin on a stick. He humped his back, but he wouldn't kick. There's something cockeyed somewhere. A mouse chawing on the pantry door. He's been at it for a month or more. When he gets through, he'll sure be sore, 'cause there ain't a darn thing in there. Hound dog howling so forlorn, laziest dog that ever was born. He's howling 'cause he's sitting on a thorn and just too tired to move over. The tin roof leaks and the chimney leans, and there's a hole in the seat of my old blue jeans, and I've ate the last of the pork and beans. Just can't depend on nothing.

0: hens won't lay, fish quit biting last Saturday. 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Grief and misery, pains and woes, and debts and taxes, and so it goes. And I think I'm getting a cold in my nose. Life gets tasteless, don't it?
1: Well, good morning, Chris and Jeff Burns. How are you today?
2: Very well indeed. Thank you, Norm. Good morning, listeners.
3: Yeah, yes, good morning, Norm.
1: Bad. The bowling team, sports team's doing well. Some other teams are struggling.
2: Yes,
3: some teams are.
2: There were a few upsets at the weekend, including ours. Well, bowls continues though, Norm. And on Thursday we played our Mother's Day bowls. I know that sounds funny, but most mothers like to be with their family on Mother's Day if possible. With the men shouting the day for the ladies. So that was very pleasant indeed, even though the weather wasn't. And we still had fun. The women's major pairs is well underway and we're gearing up for tomorrow's charity day. And on last Tuesday, Social Bowls, we played three games of triples, one with the swinger, sponsored by Carpet One, winners to be determined on points. Lauren's team had a win over Lynn's team, gaining 8 points. Fiona's team had a win over Edith's team with 12 points. And Joy's team had a win over Carol's team with 12 points. After a countback, Joy and the Barbaras, that's Barbara Tilly and Barbara Byrne, claimed the day. And Thursday, Social Bowls, as I said, our Mother's Day event, we played two games of triples and one game of pairs sponsored by Concrete for Goulburn, winners to be determined on points. With winners on three of the four rinks scoring 10 points, the selectors were getting a bit worried. Okay, but then they were very grateful when Ramona's team gained 12 points, so they didn't need to calculate a three-way countback. Congratulations to Ramona, Barbara Tilly and Cheryl, winners on the day. Thank you to the gents for our game and lunch, and we did enjoy ourselves. And as I said, shame about the weather. Mind you, Friday's was worse. Now, charity day. Been talking about it for a while now, Norm.
1: Yes, you have.
2: We're setting up this afternoon and it's here tomorrow. And we will be. And remember, if it is wet, it's still on. All the catering's done and everything. And I've got something devious for you if it is wet, okay? So be warned. And we'll be taking donations for the trading table of baked goods, preserves, plants and good items of clothing. Remember, if you wouldn't send it to Vinnie's, don't send it to us, please. we'll be setting up from 2 o'clock this afternoon and in the morning, so we'll be accepting those donations then. If you have bowls or bowls attire that you would like to sell, please label them with your name and what you hope to receive for them. We'll try to sell it, and if we do, we'll ask for a donation to the Goulburn Oncology and Palliative Support Group, the beneficiary of our efforts. So, in other words, we don't claim the commission, they do. Please also consider donating some of your time for the setup this afternoon. And then, of course, after every day, there's always cleanup. You know, so it more hands that do it, it's over and done within a very short time. And, of course, we'll also be seeking donations towards the minor raffle held on the day. Prizes can be brought upstairs or brought in on the day. We, of course, are selling tickets for our major raffle where we seek prizes from sponsors. Now, School Bowls is continuing. We had some from Goulburn Public on Thursday afternoon, a select group, but they seem to be enjoying themselves. And as part of this program, additional training is provided with after school, Sunday morning and school holiday times available. Bookings are essential. Register by telephoning Coach Cheryl 0400 669 711 or Coach Karen 0409 070 949. And of course, if you like a family challenge, those ladies are also available for lessons at other times by arranging a mutually convenient time. And at all times, coaching is free. And remember to check BowlsLink ACT for events. There's quite a few coming up, especially if it's over 60. And, of course, not many of our bowlers would be in that category.
1: Yeah, not me either.
2: not many at all. And it's also where most clubs are posting information about their charity days and sports days and things like that. And also remember to like our Facebook page, Goulburn Railway Lawn Bowlers, And if you're interested in learning bowls, tuition is free, as I said, and you can begin with borrowed bowls. Thanks, Norm.
1: That's excellent. Jeff, can you beat that?
3: I don't know about beating it, but I couldn't on Thursday. right, Norm. Wednesday, we had mixed social triples, and that was sponsored by Complete Plumbing Systems. We had 24 members registered to play, so that gave four games of triples. So the winners were by margin. Greg Murphy's team defeated Jeff Burns's team and got a margin of 13. Hayden Ward's team defeated Ron Granger's team with a margin of 17. Jeff Knight's team defeated Phil Greenhalgh's team and a margin of 14. And Russ Thompson's team drew with Warren Guy's team, so they had a margin of 0. Winners on the day were Hayden Ward, Gavin Miller and Justin Hawkins and Peter Simpson. Peter and Justin share a game. They're the pins, you know, the knees and that. Yes. Bit worn, so that they help each other out. On Friday, we had mixed pairs. It was nominated pairs, sponsored by Craig Hill's Crematorium. 16 members registered to play, because it was miserable. That gave four games of pairs, and the winners again by margins. Ian Grimes and Bob Grimes drew with Ashley Toole and Russ Sheely, again, margin of 0. Hayden Ward and Eddie Anning defeated Neil Whittington and Nathan Chown with a margin of 13. Gary Cracknell and Bob Seaman defeated Keith Brooker and Alan Hedges and had a margin of 9. And Jason Albrighton and Scott Heyman defeated Ron Granger and Greg White with a margin of 7. So winners on the day, you can hear this name every time just about, Hayden Ward and Eddie Anning. So well done to them and well deserved. Right, club championships. Well, the major pairs is all but complete. Jordan Sturges has played his way all the way into the finals and he's sitting there waiting to find out who he plays because there's a couple of games to be played and he's waiting to see who he's got to try and beat for the grand final. The men's major triples is almost up to the semi-finals round. And in the minor singles competition, there's still a few games to be played in round 9 and they're getting on into the quarterfinals. Last Saturday, we had the inaugural Defence Veterans Bowls Day.
1: How'd that go?
3: What a great success.
1: Yeah?
3: There was not as many people as we would have liked, but the quality was there. The day went off without a hitch. It was really good and everyone enjoyed the day according to what we heard. Very big thank you must go to the Bolo staff, the Tableland staff and to all the helpers who gave their help willingly to make the day a success. First place was John Ensby, Mick Argent and Nigel Graham. Second place was Hayden Swinburne, Mick Lamy and Kylie Swinburne. And third place was Billy Peck, Warren Peck and Warren Mayer. They came over from Crookwell. All I can say is it was great. We're going to have it again, try to have it again next year. And we might try and get it a little bit earlier in the year to pick up a bit of better weather.
1: Yes.
3: Other than that,
2: Saturday
3: Norm?
2: Saturday was beautiful.
3: Saturday. Look, it couldn't have got any better.
1: It was a great day.
3: It was a perfect day for bowls and everybody just had a great day. And that's me done and dusted, mate.
1: That's you done and dusted. Well, thank you very much for coming in. You'll be here next week, not we.
2: No, we're bowling.
1: We're bowling.
2: Yeah, and then we're bowling the Monday after. We'll be back. There'll be someone sending in the results.
1: Send them to our station manager and she can read them out.
3: As somebody once said, we'll be back.
1: Yeah, we will be back. All right, we're getting Craig Giles to sing for us. We're getting too old for this.

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5: And the time now, folks, is 8:47. We have Don McLean up next, and I Love You So, and Don Williams with I Believe In You.

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1: National Radio News.
2: Good morning, I'm Shannon Kirkwood. A group of Australians will be the last to be taken from a stricken hantavirus cruise ship in the Canary Islands. The repatriation operation is due to conclude this evening. More than 90 of the nearly 150 people are already on board flights and returning to their home countries. Three people have died in the hantavirus outbreak on the Dutch vessel, including two who were confirmed to have had the virus. Other passengers have also fallen ill. The group of Australians and a New Zealander are due to arrive in Perth tomorrow. World Health Organization's Dr. Diana Rojas Alvarez says it's been a complex operation.
3: So everything started with the port health authorities going to the ship and assessing the health of all the passengers and the crew. And then they start the disembarkly by each country.
2: The federal government is being urged to fund up to 60,000 additional support home packages to rein in a growing aged care waitlist. Catholic Health Australia says it's made the request in its pre-budget submission. It says without those additional packages in tomorrow's federal budget, 200,000 older Australians could be waiting for care by June next year. More on tomorrow's budget, and the Prime Minister says Australians will be provided with a reason for his backflip on negative gearing and capital gains tax. Labor is expected to break a number of election promises in announcing tax reform. Anthony Albanese has told the ABC his government will be doing what it can to address intergenerational inequity.
4: Government is about making the right decisions for the right reasons for the times that you are in. And that is what we're driven by the best outcome for the nation. And if we do change our position on any policy, we will explain why it is that is occurring.
2: US President Donald Trump has rejected a

0: Response to a US deal to end the war, labelling it totally unacceptable. It's understood Tehran's proposal called for an immediate end to the war on all fronts, a halt to a US naval blockade, and guarantees of no further attacks on Iran. Singer Deborah Conway is one of nine witnesses scheduled to give evidence at the Royal Commission on Anti-Semitism and Social Cohesion today. The group is appearing on day six of the opening block of hearings. Meantime, a Sydney woman is due to face court after allegedly making anti-Semitic comments during a junior netball game on Saturday. Police charged the woman yesterday with using offensive language in a public place. A regional Victorian community is meeting tonight as it fights back against a proposed renewable energy zone. The Dookie and broader Goulburn Valley region is described as prime agricultural land and some of the most productive cropping in the country. Community members against VicGrid's proposed RES say renewable energy has no place on prime agricultural land. Farmer Monica Sutherland has told National Radio News she feels VicGrid is not taking the concerns of residents seriously.
1: Our community asked questions about food security and they said that was of no importance. The farmers in Victoria and Australia are feeding Australia, and yet that doesn't factor into it at all.
0: To support, the Panthers have secured their ninth win from 10 games and remain at the top of the NRL ladder after defeating the Raiders in Canberra yesterday, 30 points to 18, while the Storm claimed a 44-16 win over the West Tigers, just their third win of the season. And Lucas Herbert has claimed his maiden LIV Golf League title in Virginia. The Australian won by four shots to claim the $5.54 million winner's check and a ticket to next month's US Open in New York.
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4: Well, let's have a look at the weather forecast for the day and the coming week. And it looks bleak all week, folks. 34% chance of rain every day. 6 to 17 degrees today. Tomorrow should be wet, 8 to 17 degrees. Cloudy for the rest of the week. 8 to 15 on Wednesday, 8 to 16 Thursday, 8 to 18 on Friday, 7 to 18 on Saturday, and next Sunday, 8 to 18 degrees. It looks like a wintry week, but we need the rain, so a little bit of water won't go astray, will it, folks?
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6: Right now, ladies and gentlemen, please welcome to the stage the star of the show, Australia's King of Country, Slim Dusty.

We're going through our catalogue of Slim Dusty songs. We're in songs all starting with B. And the first of them today, Been a Fool Too Long. Believe it or not, Belt and Buckled, Bad Axle Bob, and the final one will be Bible of the Bush.

was a gun shearer, a ringer of sheds who had come to the end of his run. So he let out a yell and threw down his blades when the last of his pen had been done. Then he went to the office and asked for his check, and the manager paid him in cash. Then he rolled up his blankets and started for home ere he gambled at cards and got rash. He camped for the night near some trees by the road, away from the cold and the damp, when a swagman came out of the evening dusk and started to make up his camp. "Come and join me, old-timer," the shearer said. "I've tucker enough here for two." "Well, my tucker bag's light," the old fella said. "Thanks, boy, don't mind if I do."

When the meal was finished, they started to talk in the way that travelers do. Then the old fella said, "You've been traveling long. Your gear and your blankets look new." "No, I'm not on the track," the shearer said. "I'm a shearer, just finished my run. And I've $500 in this here purse just to prove that my job has been done." "Oh, $500, the old fella said. "That's a lot of money, my son. There's many a man been murdered for less and buried someplace on the run." Then he went to his swag and took out a knife and also a sharpening stone. As he sharpened the edge, he looked up and said, "You should never have traveled alone." Oh, the shearer thought what a fool he'd been to open his mouth so wide. He was sure the old man would wait till he slept and then bury that knife in his hide. So he lay in his blankets and waited to hear for sounds that the swagman slept. When he heard the first snore, he slipped out of bed and into the darkness he crept. But he hadn't gone far when he thought he could hear footsteps not far at the back. So he quickened his pace from a walk to a trot. Those footsteps kept pounding the track. At last he was running flat out in the dark. From fear he was almost blind. And the faster he went, the faster they came, those footsteps padding behind. Then he stumbled and fell with a terrible thud across a log that lay on the track. As he lay there gasping in fancy, he felt the point of that knife in his back. And there he trembled with energy spent, and he knew that his race had been run. When the swagman fell over the log at his side and whispered, "Who's after us, son?" Well, the shearer heaved a great sigh of relief and said, "No one's after us, Dad." "Well, if no one's chasing," the old fella said, "what the hell are we running for, lad?"

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6: Time now, folks, is 9:23. We have Dragon up next with Are You Old Enough? And Freddie Fender, Wasted Days and Wasted Nights.

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7: And George Hamilton the Fourth up next with Abilene and Jerry and the Pacemakers. 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

Time now, folks, is 9:54. 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But until then, we've got Jim Reeves. He's going to sing for us Welcome to My World, and Jimmy Little with Baby Blue.